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the power. Yeah, yeah, yeah. 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You ready for this? Jammin' Tonnerwood's letting you speak us on fire as we take you back to yesteryear, because we're going to throw you back. Yeah.

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0: 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I still

is Robert Esatz inviting you to join me every Sunday evening at 7 p.m. for the Rock and Roll Bandstand. 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You can catch it all right here on the Grand Radio.

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27th, Wolfgang Amadeus is born. 1761, at the age of 5, Amadeus begins composing. 1773, he writes his first piano concerto. 1782, Wolfgang Amadeus Mozart marries Constance Weber. 1784, Wolfgang Amadeus Mozart becomes a Freemason. 1791, Mozart

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0: on a hot summer night, would you offer your throat to the wolf with the red roses?
1: Will he offer me his mouth?
0: Yes.
1: Will he offer me his teeth?
0: Yes.
1: Will he offer me his jaws?
0: Yes.
1: Will he offer me his hunger?
0: Yes.
1: Again, will he offer me his hunger?
0: Yes.
1: And will he starve without me?
0: Yes.
1: Then does he love me?
0: Yes.
1: Yes.
0: On a hot summer night, would you offer your throat to the wolf with the red roses?
1: Yes.
0: I bet you say that to all the boys.

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So it's all related in one way or another. Stevie Nicks and Tom Petty. 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

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So I figured if we did Stevie Nicks, let's do Fleetwood Mac. Remember, it's all related. 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

New York's best rock. It's all related. So what's better than Fleetwood Mac than going to Lindsey Buckingham and Christine McVie? Not much. It's Sad About You on New York's best rock.

New York's Best Rock. So what's better than Sisters? Well, we did Ann Wilson, and now we'll do Nancy Wilson. I'll find you on New York.

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So we did the sisters separately, and now we do them together as Heart. This is Secret, New York's best rock.

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You gotta love those voices. It's Matt Craig. And since it's all related, how about Almost Paradise, Ann Wilson and Mike Reno from Loverboy, New York's Best Rock.

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Are you lip sealed? Super glue can do that. Go-Go's. And now here's the lead singer, Spelinda Carlisle. I Get Weak. It's all related on New York's best rock.

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New York's best rock. Remember, it's all related. This is Stevie Winwood on his own. It's The Finer Things. We're just about done. So until next time, it's Matt Craig. See you, bye.

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1: It's time. Now. 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

everybody with me. This is Groovy G, and I got a lot of awesome number one songs on the way as we're taking these number one songs from the RPM charts, the Canadian RPM charts, and we're doing the eras from the 70s, 80s, and 90s. That's when the RPM charts were all in effect. So we're starting it off from the 70s, working through it to 80s, and we're going to end it with some awesome 90s number one songs that went to number one here in Canada. And we started it off with Norman Greenbaum's Spirit in the Sky from 1970 as it went to number one. And the unmistakably fuzzy guitar sound helped make this one of the most recognizable songs and records of the era. Awesome stuff. Norman Greenbaum from 1970. As we're going to keep it going with a lot of great number ones, as said, I got some Sweet, I got B-52s, I got some Queen. Oh, that's just to name a few. But in this next little set, we got a couple more Canadians are happening. Two back-to-back, as we're going to have Bachman Turner Overdrive with the song Hey You from 1975, spending 2 weeks at number one. And right now, this is the Guess Who with American Woman. It reached number one on May of 1970. Yeah. Here they are, the guests.

Oh, we had a couple of awesome Canadian tracks right there. The Guess Who, American Woman. And this song famously developed from onstage improvisation after Randy Bachman broke a guitar string and started playing the riff while tuning the guitar back up. What a way to come up with a nice, cool little riff, eh? Awesome stuff. And then after The Guess Who, we had Bachman Turner Overdrive with Hey You. Randy Bachman again, this time with BTO, continuing the incredible run of rock hits after leaving the Guess Who, 1975. Hey, all right, we got a couple more 70 songs, and then we'll make way to the 80s. So our final 270 songs from the RPM list comes from Captain and Tennille. Love Will Keep Us Together from 1975. It reached number one and became RPM's year-end number one single of 1975. And we'll kick it off right now with Sweet with Ballroom Blitz, also from 1975. It peaked only at number five on the U.S., and the famous spoken open calls out for the band members one by one before the whole thing explodes. I tell you, I remember that song. Are you ready, Steve? Are you ready, Andy? Are you ready, Mick? I love it. I love it. Because when I was DJing down in Toronto at the bar of my apartment way back in the 90s, we played that song and the bartenders were actually Andy, Mike, and Steve. So when it came on, man, they went crazy and we were doling out some free shooters to anybody that was around the bar. You know, just a little fun times at the bars way back then. Here is Sweet with Ballroom Blitz right now on the number one show on radio.

0: Hey, all right, it is the last Saturday of September, September 26th. Next week is October. Where did the summer go? Oh, my goodness, it's not good. But the best thing about it in this time of year, it's hockey night in Canada. Yes, and then the Mountain Forest Patriots are in action tonight at home, and they're actually in action, and I probably... Yeah, in about a few minutes, maybe. But they're taking on the Waterton Capitals as they're in town. Hey, were the games last year at 8 p.m.? I think they're starting early this year, isn't it? Is it just me noticing the schedule change? I don't know. I'm pretty sure it was 8 p.m. for the home games. But that's okay. They're allowed to start early. Why not, right? Maybe more people can make it out. Yeah. Hey, all right. So we got a short little break and a weather update all coming up. And during all that, we're going to be jumping into the 80s. The RPM number one songs from the 80s. And we'll hear some stuff from Corey Hart with Never Surrender from 1985. We'll have Queen with another one, Bites of Dust, from 1980. Also from 1980, it's Gary Numan in Cars. And then from 1980 as well, we got Rock Lobster from the B-52s. That's all on the way right here on the number one show on radio, right here on 88.7 The River and on the Grand Radio.
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1: For your Saturday, you should be looking at sunny skies once fog patches dissipate this morning. A high could hit 21. Tonight, clear with a low down to 8. For tomorrow, expect a mix of sun and cloud and a high of 22.
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0: And that is Dead or Alive with You Spin Me Around from 1985. That's our final 1980s RPM number one song. And it was produced by the soon famous Stock Aitken Waterman team, who would dominate the dance pop later in that decade. As that triple duo there, they worked with a lot of heavy hitters back in the early 80s and 90s, including Dead or Alive. They had Rick Astley, the Kylie Minogue, Bananarama, and Donna Summers, just to name a few that they wrote songs for. And a lot of great hits that came out of them. Alrighty, so we got another little short little break, and we'll be back with the 90s. Yeah, we're ending with the 90s. We'll hear some stuff from the Rembrandts and Jan Arden. That's all on the way right here on the number one show on radio.
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0: about does it. We're down to one song left to go, and once we play that, then you'll be tuning into Brian Campbell and the Rock Block right here on 88.7 The River, or over on the Grand Radio. It'll be the Saturday night house party. A lot of house music. If you like that stuff, check it out on the Grand Radio. But Brian Campbell and 88.7 The River is up next. All right, so what we just heard was, Jan Arden started us off from 1995. An RPM chart number one, and it stayed there for 3 weeks, and it became her signature song, and it was a major international breakthrough song for her. And then we heard the Rembrandts with I'll Be There For You from 1995, and the Friends theme spent 5 weeks at number one, and it finishes RPM's top single of that year, 1995. All right, our final song is going to segue nice into Brian Campbell and the Rock Block, as this one's coming from Tom Cochran with the song I Wish You Well, also from 1995. And this one did some extremely unusual kind of stuff as it debuted directly at number one on
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